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0: Rod Stewart, Maggie May, 103.9 Max FM. It's Max Mornings with your old buddy Shano, the most amount of mornings that you can get. We're coming up on quarter after six. It's 4 degrees out there in the Hub City, and we got lots coming up in the show. Yes, we are going to talk about that hot Hollywood tea, as per usual. We're also going to take a trip through time with your old school music news, and we're going to be talking Shano's Question of the D. It's already posted over on the Facebook page. Today's Question of the D, I wanted to know, what was your favorite game to play as a group when you were a kid? Should be some fun answers in that one. And over the years, I think it's safe to say that we've all had our favorite shows. But have any of them been absolutely perfect start to finish from episode one all the way to the final episode? Just every episode was perfect. Well, I found a list and we're going to talk about it in just a song or two.
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0: Doug and the Slugs, Too Bad, 103.9, Max FM, Moncton's greatest hits. My name is Shano. Thank you so much for choosing Max FM this morning and keeping me company. So we were talking just a little bit ago about the fact that we all have our favorite TV shows, but have any of them truly been perfect? Well, there might be such a thing as a TV series where every single season is brilliant. And in a survey, these series made the cut. And this is no particular order, all right? Ted Lasso, MASH, The West Wing, The Americans, Fleabag, 6 Feet Under, The Good Place, The Wire, Schitt's Creek, Derry Girls, The Sopranos, Breaking Bad, and Better Call Saul, Mindhunter, Judging Amy, Boston Legal, and The Marvelous Miss Maisel. What do you think of that list? I don't necessarily think they've all been perfect, but the ones on that list that would probably be the closest for me are these three: Ted Lasso, MASH, and Breaking Bad. Yeah, maybe you disagree, but those are the ones I think.
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3: Good morning. Future energy projects are the subject of a three-day symposium in St. John involving First Nations leaders and elders, as well as utility companies and government officials. About 500 people are attending the Atlantic Indigenous-led Energy Symposium to talk about mapping Canada's electrical grid to create career pathways for Indigenous youth. Papineau First Nation Chief Terry Richardson last evening talked about multiple energy projects being led in the community, according to CTV. He says if you look at energy projects across Canada, the ones that are the most successful are the ones led by First Nations. Chief Richardson also pointed out Trump's trade war is presenting new opportunities for First Nations-led energy projects across the region and the country. A student was struck by a Moncton school bus and taken to hospital this week. The Anglophone East School District says it happened Tuesday afternoon on McLaughlin Drive as the student walked along the road. First responders assessed the teen, who was conscious, before family took him for further checks. Spokesperson Stephanie Patterson tells CBC the student's okay. The empty bus was heading to Sunnybrae School for the afternoon run when the driver accidentally hit the student, according to the superintendent. RCMP say the injuries appear minor and an investigation's underway. Canada's Official Languages Commissioner wants to intervene in a Supreme Court of Canada case over courthouse closures on the Acadian Peninsula. Kelly Burke says the case could affect the interpretation of language rights for Francophone and Anglophone minority communities across the country, according to a statement this week. The case challenges the former Higgs government's closure of the Caraquet Courthouse and a reduction of Tracadie's Court to a satellite operation. Those changes forced residents to travel to Bathurst for court services. The Supreme Court agreed to hear the mayor's appeal, but no hearing date has been set yet. With the trade war escalating, Prime Minister Mark Carney has told the New York Times in an extensive interview that he has studied the possibility of a U.S.-led military invasion of Canada. Carney didn't go into details of just what was involved, but suggested it would be irresponsible not to prepare for what he called extreme tail risk. He went on to say that's just risk management, not a base case, but it would be irresponsible not to prepare. The Prime Minister also spoke about Canada reducing its reliance on Elon Musk's Starlink satellite service. Trump has repeatedly mused about Canada becoming the 51st state, according to CBC, although he did rule out using military force to annex Canada, but that was in January of last year. In sports, on the diamonds, Orioles beat the Blue Jays in both ends of a doubleheader in Baltimore, 4-2 in both games. The Red Sox shut down Cleveland 1-0. Yankees beat Tampa Bay 9-2. Now you're up to date. I'm Daryl Good.
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5: Looking at sunshine today with a high of 19 degrees, clear tonight, dropping as low as 6 overnight, and mainly sunny for tomorrow morning, increasing cloud in the afternoon, and a high of 19. It's 6:35, and we've climbed up to plus 5.
6: No yelling on the bus!
5: The late bus report is brought to you by Once Upon a Child in Moncton. Two late buses this morning for Anglophone East, both 214 and 217 are running late by an hour and a half. And three late buses and a cancellation for Francophone South. Bus 323 and 541 are both running late by half an hour. 608 is late by an hour and a half. And bus 692 has been canceled.
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0: Brian Adams, Melanie C., When You're Gone, 103.9 Max FM, Moncton's greatest hits, 6:44. We've climbed up to 5 degrees out there in the Tri-County area, and I am very excited for October. I know I'm not trying to get there earlier than necessary, but I am so excited because 103.9 Max FM is presenting IHW Over the Top Rope Rumble. It's happening October 23rd. That's a Friday in Riverview at the Coverdale Rec Center. Yeah. The way the Rumble works is it's every man for himself, and the final man left standing goes on to face the IHW heavyweight champion Cody Deaner on the season finale Friday, November 27th. Doors open at 6:10, bell time 6:30 p.m. for ringside and MegaPass ticket holders. General admission, 7:15 doors, 7:30 bell time for general admission. 50-50 proceeds at the event are going towards Sleep in Heavenly Peace, an incredible organization based out of Moncton here who helps give beds to kids who don't have any. 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

0: Raspberry Beret, little Prince action for you this morning. It's 10 to 7. We're sitting at plus 5. And don't forget that tomorrow evening is the Barkit. Yeah, I said that right. It's a market for dogs, the Barkit, happening at the Magnetic Hill Community Center. 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
1: Good morning. The New Brunswick Association of Nursing Homes is calling on the province to increase the hours of direct care in long-term care. Association CEO Justin Wee says the organization has submitted a formal request asking the province to commit to increasing hours of care from the current 3.09 to 4.1 hours per day over a period of 5 years. Wee says making that move would bring New Brunswick in line with other jurisdictions.
2: Ontario has already legislated a provincial standard on 0 hours. Our neighbors in Nova Scotia have successfully mandated and achieved a standard of 4.1 hours. Newfoundland and Labrador, Prince Edward Island, they're both headed in this direction. By keeping New Brunswick at 3.09 hours of care, we are falling behind the rest of Canada.
1: He says the association has had conversations with government but hasn't had a response to the proposal. He says their request would cost an additional $23 million a year. An 89-year-old woman from Fredericton's died after a two-vehicle crash in Island View. Police say around 7 Tuesday evening, Keswick Mounties responded to a report of a two-vehicle collision on Highway 102 between an SUV and a tractor-trailer that was stopped while waiting to make a left turn. The driver, sole occupant of the SUV, an 89-year-old woman, died at the scene. The driver of the semi was not injured, and the investigation is continuing. New Brunswick's police watchdog agency has appointed Mallory Metallic as its first ever Indigenous liaison investigator. Metallic is a Mi'kmaq woman from Listigouche in the Campbellton area with a background in policing and community engagement. She previously served as the first ever Indigenous police officer in Summerside and later became a detective constable in its major crime unit. In her new 5-year role with the Serious Incident Response Team, Metallic will engage with Indigenous communities, help identify community liaisons, and serve as CERT's point of contact for investigations involving Indigenous people and communities. CERT says the position was developed in consultation with Indigenous organization and community leaders. Canada's population growth continues to slow. New data from Stats Canada shows the country's population reached nearly 41.8 million people as of July 1st, a year-over-year increase of about 189,000. That growth rate, though, of roughly 0.5% is the slowest since the First World War. The slowdown largely due to immigration caps. New Brunswick's population grew by just over 8,000 people, one of the highest growth rates in the country at 1%. The overall population of New Brunswick now estimated at 883,522 people. In sports baseball action, the Blue Jays lost both ends of a doubleheader in Baltimore, both by 4-2 scores. The Red Sox blanked the Guardians 1-0. Yankees beat the Rays 9-2. Now you're up to date. I'm Daryl Good.
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3: Sunshine today with a high of 19 degrees. Clear tonight, dropping to 6 overnight, and mainly sunny for tomorrow morning. Increasing cloud tomorrow afternoon and a high of 19. 7:03, we're at plus 5.
4: No yelling on the bus!
3: The late bus report is brought to you by Once Upon a Child in Moncton. Two late buses this morning for Anglophone East, both 214 and 217 are running late by an hour and a half. And three late buses and a cancellation for Francophone South. Bus 323 and 541 are both running late by half an hour. 608 is late by an hour and a half. And bus 692 has been canceled.
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0: The Northern Pikes Teenland 103.9 Max FM. It's Max Mornings. Shano here with you. We've just passed 10 after 7. We are sitting at 5 degrees, and I figure there's no better time to sit down, pour a nice hot cup of tea, and talk some hot Hollywood gossip. This is the Hollywood tea, but I can't spill it until I pour a cup. Tea. Oh! Tom Cruise told BuzzFeed UK he would love to make a movie with Taylor Swift, saying, "It would be amazing to work with her on anything. I make movies, you know? Let's go make a movie. I think she's such a talent in anything she does. She's absolutely brilliant. She's a brilliant writer, brilliant, her ability, you know? We were talking about if she ever decided to direct, she could be a director of feature films. I know she does her videos, and she does a beautiful job." Except when Tom Cruise said it, he didn't have a Nova Scotian accent. Gizmodo says Jessica Biel's production company is attached to a vampire western in development at Paramount. The series is based on Keith Ronson's novel Coffin Moon. Set in Oregon during the winter of 1975, the story follows a veteran and his adopted niece as they hunt a vampire that is also hunting them. "I want to suck your blood, partner. Blah, blah, blah." Dextro says Heidi Klum is selling Halloween wine bags that look like medical blood bags. The limited edition Type A blood bags come empty in the packs of two for $10.31. Buyers have to supply the wine. Each pack arrives in a custom red cooler. Thursday teacup spike. Yeah. And that's all the hot Hollywood tea for today. We've got your old school music news coming up in just a little bit.
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0: Elton John, I'm Still Standing, 103.9 Max FM. Max Morning, Shano here with you. Thank you once again for keeping me company this morning. We're coming up on 25 minutes after 7. We're sitting at 5 degrees. I've cleaned up all that hot Hollywood tea we've spilled earlier, and that means it's time to take a trip through time with your old school music news. Kicking things off, back in 1979, the Eagles released their 6th album, The Long Run. The lead single, Heartache Tonight, a song co-written by Don Henley, Glenn Frey, Bob Seger, and J.D. Souther, won a Grammy Award. This was the first Eagles album to feature bassist Timothy B. Schmidt, who had replaced founding member Randy Meisner, and the last full studio album to feature Don Felder before his termination from the band in 2001. Moving ahead to 1983, Billy Joel went number one on the U.S. singles chart with Tell Her About It, his second U.S. number one. It became a number four hit in the U.K. Taken from his album An Innocent Man from 1983, the video for the song shows Joel singing the song as if he were on The Ed Sullivan Show in 1963. And in 1993, Guns N' Roses founding member Steven Adler agreed to a $2.5 million settlement in a lawsuit against the band and their managers. Adler had signed away his interest in the band when he left in 1990, but claimed he was seriously impaired at the time and was taken advantage of. And that's your old school music news for September 24th. And if you didn't know, now you know.
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4: Good morning. Future energy projects are the subject of a three-day symposium in St. John involving First Nations leaders and elders, as well as utility companies and government officials. About 500 people are attending the Atlantic Indigenous-led Energy Symposium to talk about mapping Canada's electrical grid to create career pathways for Indigenous youth. Papineau First Nation Chief Terry Richardson last evening talked about multiple energy projects being led in the community, according to CTV. He says if you look at energy projects across Canada, the ones that are the most successful are the ones led by First Nations. Chief Richardson also pointed out Trump's trade war is presenting new opportunities for First Nations-led energy projects across the region and the country. A student was struck by a Moncton school bus and taken to hospital this week. The Anglophone East School District says it happened Tuesday afternoon on McLaughlin Drive as the student walked along the road. First responders assessed the teen, who was conscious, before family took him for further checks. Spokesperson Stephanie Patterson tells CBC the student's okay. The empty bus was heading to Sunnybrae School for the afternoon run when the driver accidentally hit the student, according to the superintendent. RCMP say the injuries appear minor and an investigation's underway. Canada's Official Languages Commissioner wants to intervene in a Supreme Court of Canada case over courthouse closures on the Acadian Peninsula. Kelly Burke says the case could affect the interpretation of language rights for Francophone and Anglophone minority communities across the country, according to a statement this week. The case challenges the former Higgs government's closure of the Caraquet Courthouse and a reduction of Tracadie's Court to a satellite operation. Those changes forced residents to travel to Bathurst for court services. The Supreme Court agreed to hear the mayor's appeal, but no hearing date has been set yet. With the trade war escalating, Prime Minister Mark Carney has told the New York Times in an extensive interview that he has studied the possibility of a U.S.-led military invasion of Canada. Carney didn't go into details of just what was involved, but suggested it would be irresponsible not to prepare for what he called extreme tail risk. He went on to say that's just risk management, not a base case, but it would be irresponsible not to prepare. The Prime Minister also spoke about Canada reducing its reliance on Elon Musk's Starlink satellite service. Trump has repeatedly mused about Canada becoming the 51st state, according to CBC, although he did rule out using military force to annex Canada, but that was in January of last year. In sports, on the Diamonds, Orioles beat the Blue Jays in both ends of a doubleheader in Baltimore, 4-2 in both games. The Red Sox shut down Cleveland 1-0. Yankees beat Tampa Bay 9-2. Now you're up to date. I'm Daryl Good.
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6: Sunshine this morning and for the remainder of the day, looking at a high of 19. Going to be clear tonight as well, dropping to 6 overnight. Then mainly sunny to start the day tomorrow, increasing cloud tomorrow afternoon, and a high of 19. 7:37, we've dropped back down to +4.
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0: 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That's Luba with Let It Go. We're sitting at 7:44. It is five. We dropped down to four. I was going to say five. We dropped down to 4 degrees with the sun shining out there. I'm over on the website, 1039maxfm.com, taking a look at today's web poll question powered by Vogue Optical. Today's web poll question: do you follow recycling regulations in your community? 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

0: 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We're sitting at 4 degrees with the sun shining over the Tri-County area. Don't miss out this Saturday. Yeah, Moncton Multiples is having a sale at the Moncton Coliseum. 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
1: 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This week, Casey takes you back to September 22nd, 1984. That's when Lionel Richie was stuck on you. Corey Hart wore his sunglasses at night. 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And John Cafferty was living on the dark side. You'll hear those songs, all the top 40 hits, and the long-distance dedications from September 22nd, 1984, right here on American Top 40, the 80s.
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0: Run, Run Away, Great Big C, 103.9, Max FM, Moncton's greatest. It's 10 after 8. We're sitting at 5 degrees with the sun shining over the Tri-County area. Your pal Shano here with you. Thank you once again for keeping me company on this beautiful morning. I'm over on the Facebook page, facebook.com/Moncton's greatest hits, because it's question time. It's question time. That's right. Shano's question of the D has been posted. Today's question of the D, I wanted to know, what was your favorite outdoor game to play with friends as a kid? Some really good answers over there already. I got my own already lined up for you here in a little bit, but head over there. Let me know. We're going to read some of your answers in just a couple of tunes.
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0: Forever Young, Alphaville, 103.9, Max FM. Max Mornings, your buddy Shano here with you, and I wish I was forever young, but that just ain't in the cards. 19 minutes after 8 o'clock, we're sitting at plus 5. We're over on the Facebook page, facebook.com/Moncton's Greatest Hits. We're talking Shano's Question of the D. If you missed it earlier, today's Question of the D, what was your favorite outdoor game to play with friends as a kid? Man, the nostalgia is running strong again this morning. Some really, really good answers out there. Kurt, this one is really for us 80s and 90s kids. He says, scramble with lawn darts, freeze tag, capture the flag, and ghost in the graveyard. Okay, so for anyone who doesn't know, scramble with lawn darts. I'm sure you do know this if you are of my age. You would take a lawn dart, which essentially was a giant metal dart, and you would hurl that in the air as high as you could throw it in a circle of your friends, and then you'd all run and hope not to die. It was a dumb game then. It sounds even more ridiculous now, but so many of us did it and didn't even think about it, right? There's another one. Tracy, this one's a banger, says soccer baseball. Soccer baseball was my jam. I was also a real big sucker for hide and seek as well.
1: 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This week, Casey takes you back to September 22nd, 1984. That's when Lionel Richie was stuck on you. Corey Hart wore his sunglasses at night. Elton John asked, who wears these shoes? And John Cafferty was living on the dark side. You'll hear those songs, all the top 40 hits, and the long-distance dedications from September 22nd, 1984, right here on American Top 40, the 80s.
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3: Good morning. Future energy projects are the subject of a three-day symposium in St. John involving First Nations leaders and elders, as well as utility companies and government officials. About 500 people are attending the Atlantic Indigenous-led Energy Symposium to talk about mapping Canada's electrical grid to create career pathways for Indigenous youth. Papineau First Nation Chief Terry Richardson last evening talked about multiple energy projects being led in the community, according to CTV. He says if you look at energy projects across Canada, the ones that are the most successful are the ones led by First Nations. Chief Richardson also pointed out Trump's trade war is presenting new opportunities for First Nations-led energy projects across the region and the country. A student was struck by a Moncton school bus and taken to hospital this week. The Anglophone East School District says it happened Tuesday afternoon on McLaughlin Drive as the student walked along the road. First responders assessed the teen, who was conscious, before family took him for further checks. Spokesperson Stephanie Patterson tells CBC the student's okay. The empty bus was heading to Sunnybrae School for the afternoon run when the driver accidentally hit the student, according to the superintendent. RCMP say the injuries appear minor.

0: study the possibility of a U.S.-led military invasion of Canada. Carney didn't go into details of just what was involved, but suggested it would be irresponsible not to prepare for what he called extreme tail risk. He went on to say that's just risk management, not a base case, but it would be irresponsible not to prepare. The Prime Minister also spoke about Canada reducing its reliance on Elon Musk's Starlink satellite service. Trump has repeatedly mused about Canada becoming the 51st state, according to CBC, although he did rule out using military force to annex Canada, but that was in January of last year. In sports, on the diamonds, Orioles beat the Blue Jays in both ends of a doubleheader in Baltimore, 4-2 in both games. The Red Sox shut down Cleveland 1-0. Yankees beat Tampa Bay 9-2. Now you're up to date. I'm Daryl Good.
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4: The sun is shining over our beautiful city, and I've talked to Mother Nature, and she's going to keep it that way all day long. Sunshine and 19 degrees today. Clear tonight, dropping to 6 overnight, then mainly sunny to start tomorrow. Increasing cloud tomorrow afternoon, and a high of 19. 8:33, we're at +4.
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0: 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I'm not going to lie to you, I still have a hard time with it. Like, I don't necessarily goes where. So I got to ask my wife all the time, like, Maggie, where's this go? I'm sure she hates it by now. But hey, she's a trooper, so I appreciate it. 23% of us saying no. And like I said, it is hard. What do you think? 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

0: Tina Turner, What's Love Got to Do with It, 103.9 Max FM, Moncton's Greatest Hits, and we're coming up oh so quickly on your 103.9 Minute Music Marathon. But before we get there, I just wanted to remind you that this Sunday, 10 a.m. until 3 p.m., the third annual Paws and Pedals Car Show is happening. Paws and Pedals Car Show is absolutely awesome. It happens at the Neptune Drive-In in Shediac. 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Registration at the door. Great prizes to be won, including cash prizes. There's going to be a 50-50 draw there as well, and food on site, and all the proceeds raised are going to Paws of Greater Moncton, a wonderful organization, People for Animal Well-Being. Anyone who supports animals is A-OK in my book. Don't miss out this Sunday. If it is rained out, however, the rain date is October 4th.
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And October 2nd, 7 p.m., if you're looking for an incredible time, you should head to the Tide and Boar Ballroom, because we're talking some amazing music for an amazing cause. 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

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This is it for me. I am done for the day. Your old buddy Shano taking off, but your 103.9 minute music marathon will continue without me. I'm not actually going to be back with you tomorrow. No, I've got tomorrow off. I got some family stuff that I got to deal with. Got to go visit some family. Got to go see some friends. And it's also the Hants County Exhibition. You might not know what that is, but it's an exhibition that happens around this time every year. And I absolutely love it. I grew up at that exhibition with horse shows and all that stuff. So it's very, very cool. I'm very excited about it. But really, it's about seeing family and taking care of some family stuff. But I will be back with you on Monday. And until then, do me a solid. You keep being you. It's the best person you can be.

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6: Another fine day with sunshine, high around 19, clear tonight except for some patchy fog, a low of 6. Mainly sunny tomorrow morning, then increasing cloud, high 19. Cloudy Saturday with a chance of showers and 16.
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3: Mainly sunny this afternoon, a high today of 19. For tonight, clear skies with fog patches developing overnight. Low plus 4, there is a risk of frost overnight. For Friday, mainly sunny in the morning, then increasing cloudiness for the afternoon, a high tomorrow of 20. And for Saturday, cloudy with a chance of showers and a high of 16.
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3: Seemingly sunny this afternoon, a high today of 19. For tonight, clear skies with fog patches developing overnight. Low plus 4, there is a risk of frost overnight. For Friday, mainly sunny in the morning, then increasing cloudiness for the afternoon, a high tomorrow of 20. And for Saturday, cloudy with a chance of showers and a high of 16.
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6: Mainly sunny this afternoon, a high today of 19. For tonight, clear skies with fog patches developing overnight. Low plus 4, there is a risk of frost overnight. For Friday, mainly sunny in the morning, then increasing cloudiness for the afternoon, a high tomorrow of 20. And for Saturday, cloudy with a chance of showers and a high of 16.
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0: greatest hits for the Maritimes. Tal Bachman, She's So High in the Outfield with Your Love. Ah, yeah, Saturday morning cartoons. We all watched them, and now Disney Plus has officially greenlit Darkwing Duck, animated series featuring Mark Hamill, Seth Rogen. It's going to be great. The show debuted back in 91. Followed the adventures of Darkwing Duck, the iconic crime-fighting superhero alter ego of Drake Mallard. See, it's coming back to you. Anyway, Darkwing Duck has appeared in the latest iteration of DuckTales. So there you go. Yeah, I remember watching. I was getting a little on the older side at that point, but my younger brother really liked Darkwing Duck.
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6: Mainly sunny this afternoon, a high today of 19. For tonight, clear skies with fog patches developing overnight. Low plus 4, there is a risk of frost overnight. For Friday, mainly sunny in the morning, then increasing cloudiness for the afternoon, a high tomorrow of 20. And for Saturday, cloudy with a chance of showers and a high of 16.
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0: Somebody's out there. Triumph, greatest hit for the Maritimes. And your Max FM Vogue Optical Web Poll question. Do you follow the guidelines when it comes to recycling, waste, and compost? You almost have to, or it doesn't get picked up. The Maritime provinces have some of the stricter regulations I've found. Now, I haven't lived in every Canadian province, but I did live in one where they were just happy if you didn't dump it on the side of the road. No joke. You could recycle if you wanted, but garbage you had in, you could have as much as you want. Not the case here, and I think that's a good, I think that's a good thing. But do you follow the rules, yes or no? At 1039maxfm.com.
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0: Phil Collins, Philip Bailey, Easy Lover. Great as in for the Maritimes. Yesterday we learned that tomorrow's going to be Dolly Parton Day in, I think it's Los Angeles, and Nashville's doing something as well. Because it's September 25th, or if you read September as a number, it's 925 or 925. Great play on the numbers there. And now you can get yourself your own cup of ambition, if you're familiar with the song, thanks to a collaboration with Community Coffee. Dolly was working on getting her own coffee line out before she passed, using some of her lyrics from her 1980 hit song. So Cup of Ambition Coffee is coming out next week. Yeah, it'll hit store shelves on Tuesday. That's in the U.S., and I'm sure a Canadian rollout will hopefully be shortly after that.
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0: We run Strange Advance. Greatest hits for the Maritimes. And here we are. If you maybe didn't get a good night's sleep last night, now you hit the wall. Afternoon coffee break's done, and oh boy. Well, if you want better sleep, try Working For It. Research suggests people who start a regular exercise routine, first of all, you're more likely to feel rested, and then if you stick with it, it starts to improve your sleep. And they say even everyday movement, like walking through the grocery store, taking out the garbage, still counts. So if that counts, well, then hopefully you're already doing it.
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2: Mainly sunny this afternoon, a high today of 19. For tonight, clear skies with fog patches developing overnight. Low plus 4, there is a risk of frost overnight. For Friday, mainly sunny in the morning, then increasing cloudiness for the afternoon, a high tomorrow of 20. And for Saturday, cloudy with a chance of showers and a high of 16.
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0: Greatest hits for the Maritimes going back again. Sass Jordan. Wildcats hockey finally. Avenir Center this weekend. One more road game first. Boys will be in St. John tomorrow. Hopefully spoil their home opener. And then we have our own taking on Charlottetown on Saturday. So if you want some tickets, get them. Yeah, let's pack the barn. No reason you can't sell out a home opener. You should be able to, no problem. So again, tickets through Ticketmaster.
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0: Brennan and Ladies, 1 week. Greatest hits for the Maritimes. Spent 1 week atop the Billboard chart, too. Yeah. Only hit for the Brennan and Ladies to go number one. Fall officially is here. You ever heard the saying, touch grass? Well, apparently, we should be doing that. Research suggests when we touch soil, plants, and grass, spending time outdoors can increase a variety of benefits for us within just a few weeks. And we are running out of time to do just that, because, you know, touch snow doesn't have the same effect come once November, December rolls around. Or you can get one of those overpriced, overhyped grounding bed sheets. It's like $300 for a bed sheet. That's supposed to do the same thing. Or socks and shoes off and go walk around the backyards a little bit more affordable.
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3: Clear skies this evening and overnight with some fog patches developing. Low plus 4 with a risk of frost overnight. For Friday, mainly sunny in the morning, then increasing cloudiness for the afternoon tomorrow. High on Friday of 20. And for Saturday, mainly cloudy with a chance of showers in the high of 16.
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0: Haywire. Bad, bad boy. Greatest hits for the Maritimes. Bon Jovi, Living on a Prayer, putting some finishing touches, or working on, I should say, a 2027 tour. So maybe something in our neighborhood. We'll have to wait and find out. Here's something in our neighborhood, and we haven't talked about this one yet. It's coming to Casino New Brunswick. One's the Beatles, number one hits. You want to hear all the number? And they had so many number one hits. That's a show. You know, if you went to a Bare Naked Ladies number one hit show, it lasts about 2 minutes and 42 seconds. You'd get 1 week, and that would be it. But the Beatles have so many number one hits, you got a full show of it. And again, that's going to be at the Casino, October 17th.
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0: Stars on 54, if you can read my mind, greatest hits for the Maritimes. Oh, boy, if this is a thing. LED lights, everything's an LED. It's a light. They're studying on how they affect our health. Could affect our health to use less red and near-infrared light that we would normally get from the sunlight. So hopefully it's just find balance, go outside, and it's not that we have to find a new technology to replace LEDs. Otherwise, we're going to have a few problems, and it's probably going to be very, very expensive. So, I mean, get your sunlight anyway, and don't sit in front of your TV or your laptop or whatever. By the way, radios don't need LED lights, so you're good here.
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11: Clear skies this evening and overnight with some fog patches developing, a low plus 4 with a risk of frost overnight. For Friday, mainly sunny in the morning, then increasing cloudiness for the afternoon tomorrow, high on Friday of 20. And for Saturday, mainly cloudy with a chance of showers and a high of 16.
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0: Man Eater, Hall & Oates, greatest hits for the... Man Eater, Hall & Oates, greatest hits for the Maritimes. I'm Nathan. Yesterday, they announced they released some more tickets for the Wildcats home opener on Saturday. Now, the boys will be off to St. John tomorrow. Sea Dogs have their home opener, so hopefully our boys will play spoilers. And then that would put us at a three-game win streak to come back here for our home opener against Charlottetown on Saturday. But first things first, get the win tomorrow. And our job to have tickets in hand for Saturday.
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1: Casey Kasem has unlocked the American Top 40 vaults and is replaying original shows from the 80s. This week, Casey takes you back to September 22nd, 1984. That's when Lionel Richie was stuck on you. Corey Hart wore his sunglasses at night. Elton John asked, "Who wears these shoes?" And John Cafferty was living on the dark side. You'll hear those songs, all the top 40 hits, and the long-distance dedications from September 22nd, 1984, right here on American Top 40, the 80s.
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5: Clear skies this evening and overnight with some fog patches developing, low plus 4 with a risk of frost overnight. For Friday, mainly sunny in the morning, then increasing cloudiness for the afternoon tomorrow, high on Friday of 20. And for Saturday, mainly cloudy with a chance of showers and a high of 16.
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